since it dwelt in that rock whose hallowed crest lies sunk in Orient sea. This stone it hath pressed full many a breast of gallant and proud lady. For all have sued for this glittering thing, and squire and lord and clown. Yea, once it lay next the heart of a king, who counted it more.

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But nothing can happen to you, and nothing can happen to me. Nothing can happen to any of us, we won't be here too long. I've no doubt that we'll get out, but again I may be wrong. Why do we have police, the government spies and such, to throw us in the jug if we open our mouths too much?

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But nothing can happen to you, and nothing can happen to me. They're making all the fuss to do the Duke of Brown, and put on a show before they go and bury him underground. All in a hell of a mess, in a hell of a mess are we.

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It's improved for our benefit. I'm glad to find we've got a mattress, a table, a seat. They bring us soup and water and bread.

Susan, this is all I'm searching for. A place to live with you forevermore. A sign that says it's Samuel Cooper's store. There is no other world awaiting me. This meadow is as far as I

0: quarter of.
1: What are you two doing up?
2: We wanted to say goodbye to Father.
3: Is that all right?
1: Yes.
4: Sam, I'll be with you in a minute, Walt. Goodbye, Elizabeth.
3: Goodbye, Father.
2: Father, who shall say grace at luncheon now?
4: Why, you, son.
2: Yes, sir.
4: Bye, Susan.
1: Bye, Sam. Take care.
4: Bless you.
3: Mother? Mother?
1: What, dear?
3: Where exactly does Father have to go?
1: This is his first day at the factory.
3: When will he be back?
1: Tonight, for supper. Now, get along, you two. It's too early to be up. Off to bed with you.

0: Oh, hello, honey.
1: Daddy, do you want to take a walk with us?
0: I would love to, Liz, but I'm exhausted. What time are Mother's meetings usually over?
2: Around 11.
0: Oh, that's pretty late. How often do they have those things?
2: Once a week.
1: Every Wednesday. It's a different house. Tonight's Mother's turn.
0: So I gather.
1: I don't like it when it's Mother's turn. We have to keep out of the house.
0: Well, honey, it doesn't happen often, and you wouldn't begrudge Mother her one night with her girlfriends, now would you?
2: Pop, tell us where you went this trip.
0: Tomorrow, Johnny. I want to relax tonight. This is the first chance I've had in a long time. Oh, look, the Adamson children are out in their yard. Why don't you go play with them, huh? I'll call you as soon as the meeting is over.
2: All right.

on a very cold night. We're gathered here because the world is changing and our traditional positions out of fashion. And the time has come to

0: honey.
1: Isn't that meeting over? I want to go to bed.
2: It's getting too dark to play outside.
0: Oh, let's find out. Susan, I'm getting kind of drowsy myself.
3: Sam, please don't bother me now. We have a great deal to do.
0: But hasn't it gone long enough? I mean, after all, honey, this is my first night home.
3: This is very important work we're doing here. It can't be postponed to fit your timetable.
0: But the kids have nothing to do.
3: Well, why don't you play with them? Or are you too busy relaxing? It won't be long now, dears. Oh, run along and play with the Adamsons. I'll call you when I've finished.
2: All right, Mother.

wherever I go, I listen and I watch with open eyes. And I've heard and seen a woman singing freedom to the skies. And I've heard the song of Wall Street singing climb your market climb. And a drinking song that whispers that it's prohibition time. Yes, I've heard a song of harvest from the green and copper hills, as the copper turns to pennies and the green to dollar bills.

know that somewhere in this wide world, there is an ideal man for me. And he'll awaken me and complete me. With Mr. Ride, I'll never have to explain a thing. He'll always know. We won't have to say a word to each other for years. If I'm upset because I had trouble with the sales lady in the lingerie department on the second floor of Gimbel's, I won't have to tell him. One look in my eyes, and he'll know I had trouble with the sales lady in the lingerie department on the second floor of Gimbel's. And when I make a little mistake, as who doesn't, he'll always be kind and understanding. If I give away all his new clothes by mistake, he'll smile. And when I break his razor shaving my legs, he'll only be amused. Yes, that's Mr. Ride. My darling Mr. Ride.

0: Oh, and you expect to find a guy like that?
1: Sure do.
0: Well, ask her if she found him.
2: Did you, honey? Why, no, I tried, but...
3: Go on. Ask some more.
0: Did you?
2: No.
0: Did you?
2: No.
0: Did you?
1: No, of course not.
2: Say, what is this? What are you selling here?
0: You know what he's selling? You heard him! Rainbow medicine. Rose water that goes down smooth. They're singing illusion songs.
4: Don't you like them?
0: No, they don't work. Come on, honey, this isn't for us. We've got to find something better. Susan, I want to hear a true song. Susan,

0: Susan! Can you see me?
1: I see you, Sam.
0: How do you feel?
1: I feel nervous. Aren't you?
0: Sure. It's a tough trick getting close enough to touch again.
1: I would have joined them if you hadn't stopped me.
0: So would I.
1: Why did you stop me, Sam?
0: Well, I just couldn't see my wife falling for all of that rot and...
1: But I'm not your wife anymore, Sam.
0: You'll always be my wife. We belong to each other.
1: I know that now. Sam, I can get used to anything but being without you.
0: You've said that once before.
1: I guess I still mean it. I'm ready, Sam.
0: Atta girl. Take a deep breath. Are you all right?
1: So far.
0: Whoops!
1: Careful!
0: Don't lose balance.
1: I won't.
0: I'll meet you halfway.
1: I love you, Sam.
0: I love you too, honey. The kids are watching.
1: Can we make it?

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1: I'm a peace-loving person, and I handle no steel except at table.
0: You'll have to fight or declare at once the reason for your vile insinuation. Your suspicion is treason.
1: Credulity of youth, how you amuse me.
0: You cynical old rogue, I swear by heaven.
1: And I swear by experience, for this time I'm not joking. Are your two ladies goddesses? Or are they women? 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

set off by envious shade. 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